in a bar in Toledo, across from the depot. On a bar stool, she took off her ring. I thought I'd

I still remember the piano playing the same old melodies. The late night crowd was wild and loud, but then a shot outside the bar.

I am but a fool. Darling, I love you. 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